mind in sight. Fundamental movement. 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I get no sleep. I can't get no sleep.

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regulators. We regulate any stealing of his property. We're damn good, too. But you can't be any geek off the street. Gotta be handy with the steel if you know what I mean. Earn your keep.

storm might bring. Violence, destruction, who knows? 'Cause time is slipping away.

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Red Hot Chili Peppers, Scar Tissue. With the shed is so lonely, reingevotet von Anke aus München über 90s,

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Stardust. Music sounds better with you. Reingevotet von Anna aus Braunschweig über 90s, 90s Instagram.

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2: 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You can't touch this.